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1: Ja. I wake up every morning with my head up in a daze. I'm not sure if I should say this, fuck, I'll say it anyway. Everybody tries to

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2: 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Ladies and gentlemen, may I have your attention?